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Kane Brown don't need a girl. He got himself a woman. It's Evan Paul, Taste of Country Nights. I'm sitting on top of a stack of country music. Just picture a bunch of CDs and me on top of them. Coming up, I got Luke Combs on the way along with Lainey Wilson. Now Chris Stapleton is on Taste of Country Nights.

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0: Jason Country Nights, Evan Paul with Luke Combs. In your phone, do you keep like a list of song titles or lyrics and stuff?
1: It's more like a list of like, I kind of just like write them down, really, you know?
0: Yeah. Have you ever heard of demo-itis? Thomas Rhett was telling us about that, where the demo will like sound better than the...
1: than the studio version. Yeah, I can see that being a problem for sure. But I think for me, it's... you know, you got to make yourself, like, not get demo-itis, too, you know?
0: Yeah, I got you.
1: You got to, like, try to be, like, get your talk yourself out of your own head.

0: That is the new one from Lainey Wilson. It's called Phone Keys Wallet on Taste of Country Nights with Evan Paul. Shout out to a couple high school students that were taking the bus to school. It pays off to ride the big cheese wagon, even if you're in high school. Pennsylvania high school students, they worked together to stop their school bus after the driver had a medical emergency while the bus was going like 45 miles an hour. Four students jumped in there to apply the brakes, open the doors, and then they checked the driver's pulse and called for help before getting their classmates safely outside of the bus. School officials say their quick response prevented a possible catastrophe, and the district is celebrating the students as heroes. They don't have to do homework ever again. I tell you what, nice job, guys. That's, you know, it's good to have high school kids doing good things. They get a bad rap sometimes. Coming up next, we'll take a little ride. Got Jason Aldean on the way. Taste of Country Nights.
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Jason Aldean, Take a Little Ride on Taste of Country Nights. That song always reminds me of being on like a giant hayride with the kids in the back. Now it's Shaboozy with Cowgirl, Taste of Country Nights. Girl,

0: That's a powerful track right there. Dan and Shay with Say So. Taste of Country Nights. I'm hanging out here with Blake Shelton. I feel like we know everything about you, except I was thinking, what do you and Gwen Stefani get when you're at Starbucks?
1: You know, she and I aren't. Starbucks is a little too hardcore for both of us.
2: Like, where are you going then?
1: Well, I just like regular coffee that we make at the house. Like when we drink Starbucks coffee, it's like, oh my God, are we about to go like stay awake for a week now? Like.

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Man, I am so nosy. If I could see Ella Langley's phone, the first thing I would look at is her bank account. I'm trying to see how rich she got. It's Evan Paul keeping it going with Jelly Roll and Hands Up on Taste of Country Nights.

New country there from Jelly Roll. That one's called Hands Up on Taste of Country Nights. What's happening with you? It's Evan Paul talking to you through the radio. Let's get a look at what's trending in country music news at tasteofcountry.com. In a recent interview, Kenny Chesney acknowledged that Eric Church does not need to open for him on his upcoming tour in 2027. He said that Eric isn't doing it for the money. He's not doing it for the fans. He's doing it for the love of music. Kenny Chesney said he's pretty convinced that Eric Church wouldn't open for anyone else except for him. The two are good buddies. They played on a couple tours together previously. You can check everything out about Eric Church and Kenny Chesney at tasteofcountry.com.

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1: Josh Ross, that's Hate How You Look on Taste of Country Nights. Now, Caroline Jones, who is a member of the Zac Brown Band, and she's doing the solo thing. Here is your It For Me, honey.

0: New country there. That's Caroline Jones. You're It For Me, Honey, on Taste of Country Nights.
1: I was wanting to see if there was a chance that you could shout out my friend who is going to get induced today for her second child, and she's on the way to the hospital right now. We're rooting for her, and we can't wait to meet her baby.
0: Oh, that's so sweet. That's got to be a crazy feeling, driving to the hospital, not in labor, but knowing you're about to give birth. Good luck, Chelsea. We're rooting for you. Coming up next, we'll kick things off with something Chelsea will probably be doing after she gives birth. Get to drinking. Zach John King on Taste of Country Nights coming up. 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

0: Hey, I hate to stop your show in the middle. I want to know who sings that song.
1: Oh, you're good. That's Tucker Wetmore. It's called Who Told You That? It's song number one on our daily download here at Taste of Country Nights, where we play two brand new country songs back to back. Here's your second one that we think is going to be the next trending track. It's from Chase Matthew. It's called Holding It Down. It's on Taste of Country Nights.

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Whether you can believe it or not, that is the most popular song of all time in musical history. Ella Langley, Choosin' Texas on Taste of Country Nights. I'm hungry. Here's some chicken fried. You know what?

0: Danny Chesney, Carry On, on Taste of Country Nights. Coming up later in the hour, some big Kenny Chesney news about Eric Church, who is opening for him on his tour in 2027. That's crazy to think about. Eric Church opening for Kenny Chesney. The only thing Eric Church needs to open nowadays is a door. He does not need to open for anybody, but he's doing it for Kenny Chesney. We'll get to that coming up later on this hour. Next, I've got Cody Johnson with Horseback and one of the most popular country songs in America, Boston. That's coming up on Taste of Country Nights.
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0: getting that one big fight that pushes it over the edge. 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
1: 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A cast iron skillet swinging lid flipper.

horseback. Now he's a buckskin, 15 hands, 5-time team road champion.

0: Fox News, I'm Tom Rigotti. President Trump rallying for Republicans in Grand Island, Nebraska, with about a month to go until the midterms. Trump stumping on behalf of incumbent Senator Pete Ricketts, who's in a tough re-election fight with independent Dan Osborne.
1: He's respected by everybody. And there's no games. He's respected by everybody down there.
0: Osborne is backed by Democrats. The first Monday on October means the start of a new U.S. Supreme Court term. Fox's David Spunt has details on the case justices heard today.
2: Today's case specifically dealt with climate change and whether federal law blocks local state municipalities from suing oil and gas companies they believe have some responsibility for some of the effects of climate change.
0: Gun rights, voting rights, and certain construction projects orchestrated by President Trump are all expected to be heard by the High Court. 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

0: New country from Stella Lefty. That one's called Boston on Taste of Country Nights. I'm here with Stella Lefty. Can you give me any insight to how that song was created?
1: This is the thing. Boston, I was sitting at a Boston piano when I wrote this song. So it was a weird thing where I was like, I don't know where this song came from, but I was going to Boston like 2 weeks after that because I was touring with Cam Whitcomb, who I love. And one of the first stops was in Boston. And so I think it was just like top of mind for me.
0: That was Stella Lefty talking about her song, Boston. Let's keep it going now on Taste of Country Nights with Morgan Wallen and Last Night.

Somebody pour me a drink. Post Malone, Blake Shelton there. A Taste of Country Nights. There will be no drinks poured during this song. It's an interesting one. Graylin James is called Water at a Wedding on Taste of Country Nights.

0: New country from Graylin James. That one is called Water at a Wedding. Graylin James is going to be opening up for Kenny Chesney on his tour in 2027, along with Eric Church. And that's what we're talking about. Let's see what's going on in country music news at tasteofcountry.com. In a recent interview, Kenny Chesney acknowledged that Eric Church does not need to open for him on his upcoming tour in 2027. He said that Eric isn't doing it for the money. He's not doing it for the fans. He's doing it for the love of music. Kenny Chesney said he's pretty convinced that Eric Church wouldn't open for anyone else except for him. The two are good buddies. They played on a couple tours together previously. You can check everything out about Eric Church and Kenny Chesney at tasteofcountry.com.
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4: 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Number 3.

New country there from Ashley Cook. That one is called Baby Blues on Taste of Country Nights. I want to remind you, we got a lot of stuff coming up on the show in October. In the next couple of weeks, we're getting you and a guest qualified to fly to Nashville for free, stay in a hotel for a couple nights, and check out Kenny Chesney for free. The Kenny Chesney No Shoes Nashville giveaway is going to be coming up later on in October. Keep it here. We've always got the best free stuff to give you. I promise I'm all about giving you free stuff to listen to the show. Coming up next, we'll kick things off with Darius Rucker. Hang on. This is Taste of Country Nights.

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4: Fox News, I'm Ted Lindner. Less than a month to go now till the midterm elections. President Trump urging Americans to vote Republican at a rally in Grand Island, Nebraska tonight.
5: I've met all my promises. All my promises. If Republicans win the House of Representatives and the Senate, I am going to give all adult citizens in the United States of America $5,000.
4: House Minority Leader Hakeem Jeffries says the Trump administration is responsible for high costs. And concern continues to grow in Russia after a lab technician dies. Fox's Jillian Turner.
6: A lab worker involved in an accident at a Siberian Plague Research Institute has died from a mysterious illness. Health officials believe the 28-year-old Russian woman was exposed to pneumonic plague.
4: U.S. health experts say pneumonic plague is treatable with antibiotics if caught early. 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
4: News. I'm Sue Guzman. President Trump taking his midterm blitz to Grand Island, Nebraska, urging Americans to vote Republican.
5: I've met all my promises. All my promises. If Republicans win the House of Representatives and the Senate, I am going to give all adult citizens in the United States of America $5,000.
4: Critics say the money for the dividends should instead be used to pay down federal debt. Concern in Russia after a lab technician dies. Fox's Julian Turner.
6: A lab worker involved in an accident at a Siberian plague research institute has died from a mysterious illness. Health officials believe the 28-year-old Russian woman was exposed to pneumonic plague.
4: Pneumonic plague is treatable with antibiotics if it is caught early. America's listening to Fox News.

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3: Fox News, I'm Ted Lindner. Concern continues to grow in Russia after a lab technician dies. Fox's Jillian Turner.
4: A lab worker involved in an accident at a Siberian plague research institute has died from a mysterious illness. Health officials believe the 28-year-old Russian woman was exposed to pneumonic plague.
3: U.S. health experts say pneumonic plague is treatable with antibiotics if caught early. Less than a month to go till the midterms, President Trump urging Americans to vote Republican at a rally in Grand Island, Nebraska.
5: I've met all my promises. All my promises. If Republicans win the House of Representatives and the Senate, I am going to give all adult citizens in the United States of America $5,000.
3: House Minority Leader Hakeem Jeffries says the Trump administration is responsible for high costs. 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
4: News. I'm Sue Gossman. With a month to go before the midterms, President Trump holds a rally in Grand Island, Nebraska, stumping on behalf of incumbent Senator Pete Ricketts, who's in a tough re-election fight with independent Dan Osborne.
5: He's respected by everybody in Washington. There's no games. He's respected by everybody down there.
4: Osborne is backed by Democrats. The Supreme Court beginning a new term on Monday. Fox's David Spott with the details on the case that justices heard.
6: Today's case specifically dealt with climate change and whether federal law blocks local state municipalities from suing oil and gas companies they believe have some responsibility for some of the effects of climate change.
4: Gun rights, voting rights, and certain construction projects orchestrated by President Trump are all expected to be heard by the High Court in this session. 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
3: Fox News, I'm Sue Gosman. With a month to go before the midterms, President Trump holds a rally in Grand Island, Nebraska. Stumping on behalf of incumbent Senator Pete Ricketts, who's in a tough re-election fight with independent Dan Osborne.
4: He's respected by everybody in Washington. There's no games. He's respected by everybody down there.
3: Osborne is backed by Democrats. The Supreme Court beginning a new term on Monday. Fox's David Spott with the details on the case that justices heard.
5: Today's case specifically dealt with climate change and whether federal law blocks local state municipalities from suing oil and gas companies they believe have some responsibility for some of the effects of climate change.
3: Gun rights, voting rights, and certain construction projects orchestrated by President Trump are all expected to be heard by the High Court in this session. 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
1: News. I'm Sue Gossman. The Supreme Court beginning a new term Monday. Fox's David Spunt with more.
2: Today's case specifically dealt with climate change and whether federal law blocks local state municipalities from suing oil and gas companies they believe have some responsibility for some of the effects of climate change.
1: A former American Idol contestant convicted of murdering his wife in Ohio, sentenced to life in prison without parole.
3: A jury found Caleb Flynn guilty of murdering his wife, Ashley, after talking to his girlfriend about wanting to kill her. Prosecutors say he staged a home invasion break-in and claimed she was shot by a burglar. Flynn sobbed his way through a lengthy statement at sentencing, insisting he did not kill his wife.
4: I will continue to fight for my innocence as long as the Lord allows me to.
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4: Fox News, I'm Ted Linder. With less than a month to go now till the midterms, President Trump urging Americans to vote Republican at a rally in Grand Island, Nebraska.
5: I've met all my promises. All my promises. If Republicans win the House of Representatives and the Senate, I am going to give all adult citizens in the United States of America $5,000.
4: The president travels to Baltimore later today to tout defense manufacturing. And concerns continue to grow in Russia after a lab technician dies. Fox's Jillian Turner.
6: A lab worker involved in an accident at a Siberian Plague Research Institute has died from a mysterious illness. Health officials believe the 28-year-old Russian woman was exposed to pneumonic plague.
4: And the Chicago White Sox take a 2-0 lead in their division series against the Guardians, winning 4-3 on Monday. The Rays went up on the Yankees 2-0, winning 5-2. 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
1: 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Your weather forecast: Northern North Carolina, Southside Virginia, sunny, high today in the low 70s. 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
1: 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Good morning. Happy Tuesday. It's 6:30 with Mike Brooks and company. It's Tuesday, October 6th. Hope you're having a great morning. Right now, pretty chilly out there. 55, Henderson, Oxford, Clarksville. 54, South Boston. 54 in South Hill. Hey, good morning to you, Big Allen D.
2: Thank you, Mike, and good Tuesday morning. We're one day closer to the middle of the work week, and here's your U.S. 98.3 traffic. Watch for steady traffic in building along I-85 from South Hill, Henderson, Oxford, Creedmoor, over Falls Lake into Durham, where slowdowns do begin at the U.S. 70 interchanges. U.S. 501 having some likely steady traffic in building north and southbound between Halifax and South Boston down through Roxborough, Timberlake, Rougemont into Durham. U.S. 58 having wide open lanes making that early morning drive between South Boston, Buffalo Junction, Clarksville, Boyton into South Hill across to Broadnax. U.S. 1 highway with some steady traffic in building both directions between Henderson, Franklinton, Youngsville, Wake Forest into Raleigh. I'm Big Allen D with the U.S. 98.3 traffic, first fast and accurate.
3: Fox News, I'm Ted Linder. With less than a month to go now till the midterms, President Trump urging Americans to vote Republican at a rally in Grand Island, Nebraska.
4: I've met all my promises, all my promises. If Republicans win the House of Representatives and the Senate, I am going to give all adult citizens in the United States of America $5,000.
3: The president travels to Baltimore later today to tout defense manufacturing. And concerns continue to grow in Russia after a lab technician dies. Fox's Jillian Turner.
5: A lab worker involved in an accident at a Siberian Plague Research Institute has died from a mysterious illness. Health officials believe the 28-year-old Russian woman was exposed to pneumonic plague.
3: And the Chicago White Sox take a 2-0 lead in their division series against the Guardians, winning 4-3 on Monday. The Rays went up on the Yankees 2-0, winning 5-2. 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
1: 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The Palmer Springs Volunteer Fire Department will have a Brunswick Stew fundraiser Saturday, November 7th, 8 a.m. till 11 a.m. $10 per quart. They're located 1697 Palmer Springs Road in Palmer Springs, Virginia.
8: This is WRAL meteorologist Chris Michaels with the forecast for your Tuesday. We begin with temperatures in the upper 40s this morning. Heading into the afternoon, highs in the low to mid 70s under a mostly sunny sky. Just a beautiful fall day. We'll drop back down into the 40s overnight, then slightly warmer heading into tomorrow afternoon. Your next shot of rain arriving Sunday. I'm meteorologist Chris Michaels in the NCN Weather Center.
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0: U.S. 98.3, number one for new country. Good morning. 640, 20 away from 7 on your Tuesday with Mike Brooks and company. October 6th, today, National Taco Day, so Taco Tuesday. We have 25 days until Halloween. Your weather forecast, northern North Carolina, south side Virginia, sunshine, beautiful. High today, low 70s. Clear chilly tonight, low in the mid-40s. Right now, 55. Henderson, Oxford, Clarksville. 54 South Boston, 54 South Hill. Mega Millions jackpot, $345 million tonight. I'm watching TV tonight. Dancing with the Stars, The Voice, NCIS, and R.J. Decker. Major League Baseball, the American League Divisional Series yesterday. White Sox over Cleveland, 4-3. Tampa Bay over the Yankees, 5-2. Coming up today, National League, you've got L.A. taking on Atlanta at 6. Milwaukee, San Diego coming up 9:30 tonight. Up next, we've got Randy Houser, Luke Combs, and Ella Langley on your Tuesday at 6:42.
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3: News. I'm Sue Gosman. President Trump taking his midterm blitz to Grand Island, Nebraska Monday, urging residents to vote Republican.
4: I've met all my promises. All my promises. If Republicans win the House of Representatives and the Senate, I am going to give all adult citizens in the United States of America $5,000.
3: Concern in Russia after a lab technician dies. Here's Fox's Jillian Turner.
5: Lab worker involved in an accident at a Siberian plague research institute has died from a mysterious illness. Health officials believe the 28-year-old Russian woman was exposed to pneumonic plague.
3: Pneumonic plague is treatable with antibiotics if caught early. And televangelist Jim Baker, who resigned amid sex and financial scandals in the 1980s, has died. He was 86. 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
6: The U.S. 98.3 traffic at this time showing possible delays and slowdowns if traveling old NC-75 due to road maintenance between Oxford, Providence, Stem, Butner, and Durham. U.S. 501 having some light to steady traffic and building in spots. Southbound lanes between Halifax and South Boston down through Roxburgh into Durham. Watch for some steady to moderate lines of traffic. NC-39 from Townsville, Henderson, Epson, Lewisburg into Bunn. Steady traffic and building north and southbound U.S. 15 from Clarksville, Bullock, Stovall, Oxford into Creedmoor. I'm Big Alan D with the U.S. 98.3 traffic, first fast and accurate.
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10: This is WRAL meteorologist Chris Michaels with the forecast for your Tuesday. We begin with temperatures in the upper 40s this morning. Heading into the afternoon, highs in the low to mid 70s under a mostly sunny sky. Just a beautiful fall day. We'll drop back down into the 40s overnight, then slightly warmer heading into tomorrow afternoon. Your next shot of rain arriving Sunday. I'm meteorologist Chris Michaels in the NCN Weather Center.
9: Right now, sun's coming up 55. 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
1: 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Your weather forecast, northern North Carolina, Southside Virginia, sunshine, high today, low 70s. Clear, chilly tonight, low in the mid-40s. Right now, sun's coming up. We've got 55 degrees. Henderson, Oxford, Clarksville, 54 South Boston, 54 South Hill. Chase City, Virgilina, and Norlina checking in right now, 54. Opening day of the South Central Fair going on in Chase City. Your Mega Millions jackpot, $345 million, coming up tonight. Watching TV tonight, Dancing with the Stars, The Voice, NCIS, and R.J. Decker. Hey, did you know that today is National Taco Day? So, it really is Taco Tuesday.
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9: 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And don't forget, Spot Check Willie will be rocking out from 6 to 9. 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
1: 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And just a reminder, coming up Thursday, the Qatar Regional Council of Governments Rooted Marketplace, noon to 5, Breckenridge Street in Henderson. Food trucks, area farmers market, the Connection Band, vendors, and more. 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
1: 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Right now, 55 degrees. Henderson, Oxford, Clarksville. 54 South Boston, South Hill. Chase City, Virgilina, Roxboro, and Warrington. Checking in, 54. Hey, good morning to you, Big Alan D.
2: Thank you, Mike, and good Tuesday morning. As we head towards the middle of the work week, here's your U.S. 98.3 traffic. Possible slowdowns and delays along old NC-75 due to road construction and road maintenance between Oxford, Stem, Butner, and Durham. Watch for slowdowns both directions along I-85 at the North Carolina-Virginia state line in Mecklenburg County due to road construction. Otherwise, I-85 with steady to moderate lines of traffic between Henderson, Oxford, Creedmoor into Durham. US 58 and US 501 having no problems. Steady traffic all directions in and out of Halifax and South Boston. The US 98.3 traffic, a service of Whitco, termite to pest control, the bug professionals, and don't forget to check them out online at WhitcoBugWarriors.com. I'm Big Alan D with the US 98.3 traffic, first, fast, and accurate.
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4: News. I'm Sue Guzman. President Trump taking his midterm blitz to Grand Island, Nebraska Monday, urging residents to vote Republican.
5: I've met all my promises. All my promises. If Republicans win the House of Representatives and the Senate, I am going to give all adult citizens in the United States of America $5,000.
4: Concern in Russia after a lab technician dies. Here's Fox's Jillian Turner.
6: Lab worker involved in an accident at a Siberian plague research institute has died from a mysterious illness. Health officials believe the 28-year-old Russian woman was exposed to pneumonic plague.
4: Pneumonic plague is treatable with antibiotics if caught early. And televangelist Jim Baker, who resigned amid sex and financial scandals in the 1980s, has died. He was 86. 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
9: This is WRAL meteorologist Chris Michaels with the forecast for your Tuesday. We begin with temperatures in the upper 40s this morning. Heading into the afternoon, highs in the low to mid 70s under a mostly sunny sky. Just a beautiful fall day. We'll drop back down into the 40s overnight, then slightly warmer heading into tomorrow afternoon. Your next shot of rain arriving Sunday. I'm meteorologist Chris Michaels in the NCN Weather Center.
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0: U.S. 98.3, number one for new country. Hope you're having a great Tuesday. 7:42, it's Mike Brooks and Company. Your weather forecast, northern North Carolina, south side Virginia, sunny. High today, low 70s. Clear, chilly tonight, low mid-40s. Beautiful sunshine, clear skies, 55. Henderson, Oxford, Clarksville, 54 South Boston. South Hill, Chase City, Virgilina. Check it in right now, 54. Major League Baseball yesterday. The American League Divisional Series. White Sox over Cleveland 4-3. Tampa Bay beat New York Yankees 5-2. Today, National League Divisional. You've got L.A. and Atlanta 6 p.m. tonight. Milwaukee, San Diego coming up at 9:30. And just a reminder, the Granville County Shrine Club will have their fish fry coming Wednesday, October 14th, 11 a.m. to 6 p.m. $12 per plate. Takeout only at the Granville County Shrine Club, 706 Roxborough Road in Oxford. 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
0: 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It's Tuesday, October 6th, 2026. Today, National Taco Day, so it really is Taco Tuesday. 25 days until Halloween. Celebrity birthdays, Brett Gelman, 50 today. Elizabeth Shue is 63. Tony Dungy, 71 today. Ellen Travolta, John's sister, is 87. Happy birthday. Checking out local celebrities on this October 6th. Amy Rice of Oxford. Bobby Carter in Berea. Jennifer Finch in Kittrell. Back from yesterday, Audrey Jones, 8 years old. In Oxford, happy birthday. And we have a wedding anniversary. Celebrating 39 years in Henderson, Dalton and Diane Newman. Happy birthday, happy anniversary, everybody. We check those every weekday morning around 7:45. You can email names to us anytime. US983studio@gmail.com. Here's Kenny Chesney on your Tuesday. Big

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4: Fox News, I'm CJ Papa. Early voting begins today in Indiana, New Mexico, and Wyoming. President Trump rallying voters in Grand Island, Nebraska.
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4: Today, the commander-in-chief visits a defense technology company in Baltimore. Secretary of State Marco Rubio begins a three-nation NATO tour in Iceland. He's also stopping in Greece and Portugal. Trade unions joining a student-led protest across France today. It's called the Day of Mobilization, disrupting up to 1,800 schools. They're angry over understaffing, overcrowded classrooms, and dilapidated buildings. 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
1: The U.S. 98.3 traffic at this time showing possible slowdowns and delays due to road maintenance along old NC-75 between Oxford, Providence, Stem, Butner, and Durham. I-85 with steady to moderate lines of traffic north and southbound lanes between Durham, Creedmoor, Oxford, Henderson, northbound to the state line where slowdowns do begin due to road maintenance north and southbound along I-85 in Mecklenburg County. U.S. 70 having some stop-and-go traffic east and westbound between Hillsboro, Durham into Raleigh to Smithfield. U.S. 15 with steady traffic, moderate in spots from Creedmoor, Oxford, up to Clarksville into Red Oak. I'm Big Allen D with the U.S. 98.3 traffic. First Fast and Accurate.
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5: This is WRAL meteorologist Chris Michaels with the forecast for your Tuesday. We begin with temperatures in the upper 40s this morning. Heading into the afternoon, highs in the low to mid 70s under a mostly sunny sky. Just a beautiful fall day. We'll drop back down into the 40s overnight, then slightly warmer heading into tomorrow afternoon. Your next shot of rain arriving Sunday. I'm meteorologist Chris Michaels in the NCN Weather Center.
3: Right now, beautiful sunshine, 56. Henderson, Oxford, Clarksville, 54 South.

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1: 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Tuesday, it's Mike Brooks and Company, 8:12 on this October 6th. Hope you're having a great day. Mega Millions jackpot tonight, $345 million. Day number one, opening day of the South Central Fair in Chase City. Your weather forecast, northern North Carolina, south side Virginia, beautiful sunshine. High today, low 70s. Clear chilly tonight, low in the mid-40s. Right now, we've got 56 Henderson, Oxford, Clarksville, 55 South Boston, South Hill, Brookneal, Stovall, Bullitt, Cokesbury, Chase City, Butner, Creedmoor checking in at 55. TV tonight, Dancing with the Stars, The Voice, NCIS, and R.J. Decker all on the tube. Today is National Taco Day, so it is honestly Taco Tuesday. So here's some stats for you. 2% of Americans have never had a taco, but 90% of U.S. adults like to eat tacos. 71% of Americans prefer tacos over burritos. 53% of Americans prefer soft taco shells. 47% prefer hard taco shells. The average hard taco fan eats 7.3 tacos a month. The average soft taco fan eats 6.9 tacos a month. And finally, 47 out of 50 states chose cheese as their favorite taco topping. And by the way, onions were found to be America's least favorite taco topping on this. Yes, it is. This Taco Tuesday. To all of you, happy National Taco Day.
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1: Fox News, I'm CJ Papa. Early voting begins today in Indiana, New Mexico, and Wyoming. President Trump rallying voters in Grand Island, Nebraska.
2: You can defeat the Democrat communists and vote for more money in your pockets, bigger paychecks for your families, lower taxes, less crime, a roaring Nebraska farm industry, and no amnesty for illegal aliens.
1: Today, the commander-in-chief visits a defense technology company in Baltimore. Secretary of State Marco Rubio begins a three-nation NATO tour in Iceland. He's also stopping in Greece and Portugal. Trade unions joining a student-led protest across France today. It's called the Day of Mobilization, disrupting up to 1,800 schools. They're angry over understaffing, overcrowded classrooms, and dilapidated buildings. 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
3: The U.S. 98.3 traffic at this time showing possible slowdowns and delays due to road maintenance along old NC-75 between Oxford, Providence, Stem, Butner, and Durham. I-85 with steady to moderate lines of traffic north and southbound lanes between Durham, Creedmoor, Oxford, Henderson, northbound to the state line where slowdowns do begin due to road maintenance north and southbound along I-85 in Mecklenburg County. U.S. 70 having some stop-and-go traffic east and westbound between Hillsboro, Durham, and Raleigh to Smithfield. U.S. 15 with steady traffic moderate in spots from Creedmoor, Oxford, up to Clarksville into Red Oak. I'm Big Allen D with the U.S. 98.3 traffic, first fast and accurate.
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7: This is WRAL meteorologist Chris Michaels with the forecast for your Tuesday. We begin with temperatures in the upper 40s this morning. Heading into the afternoon, highs in the low to mid 70s under a mostly sunny sky. Just a beautiful fall day. We'll drop back down into the 40s overnight, then slightly warmer heading into tomorrow afternoon. Your next shot of rain arriving Sunday. I'm meteorologist Chris Michaels in the NCN Weather Center.
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1: 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Mike Brooks and Company on this Tuesday, October 6th. Mega Millions jackpot, $345 million coming up tonight. Major League Baseball, American League Divisional Series from yesterday. White Sox over Cleveland, 4-3. Tampa Bay beat New York Yankees, 5-2. Today, National League, you've got L.A. taking on Atlanta, 6 p.m. Milwaukee, San Diego, 9:30 tonight. Weather forecast, northern North Carolina, Southside Virginia, sunshine. High today, low 70s. Clear chilly tonight, low in the mid-40s. 56 right now, sunshine. Henderson, Oxford, Clarksville. 55 South Boston, 55 in South Hill. Desiree Brooks is Community and Economic Development Manager for Carr-Tar Regional Council of Governments. Desiree, welcome to the show. You've got a big event coming up this Thursday, October 8th, downtown Henderson. What's going to be happening?
2: Oh, yeah. Well, thank you, Mike. I appreciate you having me. So we're really excited about this upcoming event Thursday on Breckenridge Street in Henderson. It is a regional event. So we cover five counties, and that's Granville, Vance, Warren, Person, and Franklin counties. We're going to be bringing together local leaders, farmers, the community, everybody throughout the region is welcome to attend this event. From 12 to 5 that day, we're going to have a community-facing event called the Rooted Marketplace, where we're allowing a platform for farmers from all over the five-county region to come and set up, expand their clientele, you know, reach new customers, sell their produce and items. And so we want this to be a day where they set up, get exposure between 3:30 and 5. We will have the connection band. The farmers, they will get free food vouchers as well. And all of this is thank you to our sponsors, Cypress Creek Renewables and Benchmark Community Bank, who are sponsoring this event. It is open to the public. We encourage everyone to come. Anybody and everybody is welcome to come and support these farmers and get some delicious food from the food trucks we'll have on site. We'll have RJ's Grill, Angela's Grill, Fruits of ABKL, and then we're going to have Holly Creek Dairy and Ice Cream.
1: So Desiree, for people listening right now, how can they find more information not only about the Rooted Regional Marketplace coming up this Thursday, but about the Carr-Tar Regional Council of Governments?
2: They can go to our Facebook page, the Carr-Tar Regional Council of Governments Facebook page. We try to stay current on all things happening there, and always feel free to reach out to me if you have any questions.
1: Desiree Brooks is Community and Economic Development Manager for Carr-Tar Regional Council of Governments. Desiree, thanks for all the information, and we can't wait to see you in downtown Henderson coming up this Thursday.
2: Yes, thank you. I look forward to seeing you there.
1: 843 Shibuzi and Josh Ross on the way. 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
4: Fox News, I'm CJ Papa. Early voting begins today in Indiana, New Mexico, and Wyoming. President Trump rallying voters in Grand Island, Nebraska.
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4: Today, the commander-in-chief visits a defense technology company in Baltimore. Secretary of State Marco Rubio begins a three-nation NATO tour in Iceland. He's also stopping in Greece and Portugal. Trade unions joining a student-led protest across France today. It's called the Day of Mobilization, disrupting up to 1,800 schools. They're angry over understaffing, overcrowded classrooms, and dilapidated buildings. 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
9: This is WRAL meteorologist Chris Michaels with the forecast for your Tuesday. We begin with temperatures in the upper 40s this morning. Heading into the afternoon, highs in the low to mid 70s under a mostly sunny sky. Just a beautiful fall day. We'll drop back down into the 40s overnight, then slightly warmer heading into tomorrow afternoon. Your next shot of rain arriving Sunday. I'm meteorologist Chris Michaels in the NCN Weather Center.
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0: U.S. 98.3, number one for new country and 52-minute music hours. It's Tuesday with Mike Brooks and Company. It's October 6th. Today, National Taco Day. We have 25 days until Halloween. Your weather forecast, northern North Carolina, south side Virginia, sunshine, beautiful. High today, low 70s. Clear, chilly tonight, low in the mid-40s. Day number one, opening of the South Central Fair going on in Chase City. Your Mega Millions jackpot tonight, $345 million. TV tonight, Dancing with the Stars, The Voice, NCIS, and RJ Decker. American League Divisional Series from yesterday, the White Sox over Cleveland 4-3, Tampa Bay over the Yankees 5-2. Coming up today, National League, LA takes on Atlanta at 6 p.m. We got Milwaukee and San Diego at 9:30 tonight. Tim McGraw, Luke Bryan, and Jelly Roll up next. 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

0: at McDonald's. 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
1: This is WRAL meteorologist Chris Michaels with the forecast for your Tuesday. We begin with temperatures in the upper 40s this morning. Heading into the afternoon, highs in the low to mid 70s under a mostly sunny sky. Just a beautiful fall day. We'll drop back down into the 40s overnight, then slightly warmer heading into tomorrow afternoon. Your next shot of rain arriving Sunday. I'm meteorologist Chris Michaels in the NCN Weather Center.

0: 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It's Mike Brooks of Company on this Tuesday. It's October 6th, National Taco Day. So today is Taco Tuesday, 25 days until Halloween. Your weather forecast, northern North Carolina, Southside Virginia. Sunny, high today, low 70s. Clear chilly tonight, low in the mid-40s. Coming up Thursday, the Qatar Regional Council of Governments with their Rooted Marketplace. Thursday, noon to 5, Breckenridge Street, Henderson. 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Kelly's going to kick off a 52-minute music hour up next. She's got Brian Martin, Riley Green, Brooks and Dunn, and more. Later today, my buddy Justin Lloyd, he's got the afternoon show from 3 to 7. Have a terrific Tuesday.
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3: News. I'm CJ Papa. President Trump campaigning like it's 2016, 2020, and 2024. Fox's Aisha Hosni at the White House.
4: President says that he is going to be out there on the campaign trail almost every single night. The president did sign an executive order, though, that temporarily releases red dye diesel to truckers. Well, he says this election, the alternative is the radical left that will steal all of your money.
3: Early voting begins today in Indiana, New Mexico, and Wyoming. Vice President and J.D. Vance visiting Fairbanks, Alaska.
5: I'm especially excited to announce the Alaska Rail Belt Transmission Project, which is going to devote $400 million to building out your state's power grid.
3: The VP also there promoting incumbent Republican Senator Dan S. Sullivan. He is in a tight race for re-election. America's listening to Fox News.

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1: 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We have made it to the Tuesday workday. Kane Brown, Low Cash coming up. 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
2: Hey, it's Scott from Bugs on Brewing. 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
5: News on Gianna Gelosi. Medical authorities around the globe are monitoring a potential plague situation developing in Russia after a lab worker died of severe pneumonia of an undetermined origin. Secretary of State Marco Rubio speaking from Iceland.
6: I think it's incumbent upon Russia to obviously share more information with the world. That's what they should do. That's what we hope they will do. And the more we can learn about what happened, then the better all of us can be in a position of responding.
5: British police make another arrest over the security alert at a US-run airbase.
7: Counter-terror officers have arrested a 22-year-old British man in London on suspicion of preparing terrorist acts. The latest arrest over the incident at RAF Fairford 9 days ago, where five British men were detained and three vans searched after reports of suspicious behaviour.
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6: This is WRAL meteorologist Chris Michaels with the forecast for this beautiful Tuesday. Mostly sunny, high temperatures low to mid-70s, breezy at times, low humidity. It's a perfect fall afternoon. As we head into the overnight, chilly, temperatures in the 40s first thing tomorrow morning. Grab a jacket. You won't need it for long. Highs in the mid-70s by the afternoon. Listen here every hour for WRAL forecasts. And when severe weather breaks out, we break in.
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1: U.S. 98.3, number one for new country. I am Kelly. 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
1: 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I am Kelly, getting geared up for your midday hour and getting geared up for another 52-minute music hour. We'll kick it off with Kenny Chesney next.
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1: 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I'm Kelly, going to play you something from Scotty McCreery soon. I've got Corey Kent lined up. Here is Joe Nichols.
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0: 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Time to take a short break. I got your weather forecast at the end of it. Then I got Boston from Stella Lefty coming right up.
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2: This is WRAL meteorologist Chris Michaels with the forecast for this beautiful Tuesday. Mostly sunny, high temperatures low to mid 70s, breezy at times, low humidity. It's a perfect fall afternoon. As we head into the overnight, chilly temperatures in the 40s first thing tomorrow morning. Grab a jacket. You won't need it for long. Highs in the mid 70s by the afternoon. Listen here every hour for WRAL forecasts, and when severe weather breaks out, we break in.
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Still to come in this 52-minute music hour, I got something from Kelsey Ballerini. 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
3: News. I'm Gianna Gelosi. With 4 weeks until the November elections, the president is out campaigning. He's going to be in Maryland today, campaigning for Republicans after a stop in Nebraska yesterday.
4: You can vote for the radical left Democrat communist, dilute your wealth, raise your taxes by $5 trillion, annihilate your borders, crush Nebraska farmers and ranches, mutilate your children.
3: The Fox Power Ranking site polls showing 61% of voters do not approve for the president. Nearly 17 years after the Fort Hood massacre, President Trump cleared the way for Army psychiatrist Nadal Hassan to be killed by firing squad.
5: Nadal Hassan was an Army psychiatrist when he opened fire inside a processing center for soldiers about to deploy to Iraq or Afghanistan from Fort Hood in Texas on November 5th, 2009. He killed 13 people and wounded 32 others.
3: Fox's Lucas Thomason reporting. 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

0: 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Luke Bryan and Tim McGraw coming up. 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
9: This is WRAL meteorologist Chris Michaels with the forecast for this beautiful Tuesday. Mostly sunny, high temperatures low to mid 70s, breezy at times, low humidity. It's a perfect fall afternoon. As we head into the overnight, chilly, temperatures in the 40s first thing tomorrow morning. Grab a jacket. You won't need it for long. Highs in the mid 70s by the afternoon. Listen here every hour for WRAL forecasts. And when severe weather breaks out, we break in.
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0: US 98.3, number one for new country all Tuesday long. Jason Aldean, Tucker Wetmore, Chris Young, they are all part of the next 52-minute music hour, which is moments away.
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4: News. I'm CJ Papa. President Trump travels to a shipyard in Baltimore to discuss maritime dominance and jobs in manufacturing. Fox's Jackie Heinrich.
5: President this morning is pushing people to tune into his rallies, saying that his efforts to pull Republicans across the finish line in competitive states and races is really making a difference.
4: The president will also head to San Antonio, Texas this week to stump for Senate candidate State Attorney General Ken Paxton. The Fox News power rankings point to six Senate races that are too close to call.
6: North Carolina has moved from lean Democratic to likely Democratic in the contest between Republican nominee Michael Whatley and Democrat Roy Cooper. South Carolina has moved from solid Republican to likely Republican in the Senate race where Republican Darlene Graham is running to replace her brother, the late Senator Lindsey Graham.
4: Fox's Tanya J. Powers, America's listening to Fox News.

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0: US 98.3. We are number one for new country all day, all night. It's pretty much all we do. I've got music ahead from Sugarland, Carrie Underwood, and Scotty McCreary. I've also got a check of that weather forecast right around the corner.
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6: This is WRAL meteorologist Chris Michaels with the forecast for this beautiful Tuesday. Mostly sunny, high temperatures low to mid-70s, breezy at times, low humidity. It's a perfect fall afternoon. As we head into the overnight, chilly temperatures in the 40s first thing tomorrow morning. Grab a jacket. You won't need it for long. Highs in the mid-70s by the afternoon. Listen here every hour for WRAL forecasts. And when severe weather breaks out, we break in.
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5: News. I'm Gianna Gelosi. Students throughout France taking to the streets in protest against the state of education.
6: Tens of thousands of people taking to the streets, demonstrating and calling for equality. During many of these protests, there have been some clashes between demonstrators and police, with officers using tear gas at some points.
5: That's Fox's Jeff Paul. President Trump pushing the Senate to pass the Sunshine Protection Act to make daylight saving time year-round.
7: President Trump put Arkansas Senator Tom Cotton on blast in a Truth Social post over the weekend, calling him a friend, but saying he's stopping the Sunshine Protection Act, which would implement permanent daylight saving time. And the president posted Cotton's personal cell phone number as well. Cotton responded that no one likes changing the clocks, but that adopting daylight saving time has been done before, then rejected as people don't want their kids going to school for much of the year in the dark.
5: Jessica Rosenthal reporting. 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
1: QS 98.3. We're number one for new country. I'm Justin Lloyd, and you're on the evening show. A little past 3 o'clock. I'm glad to be helping you wrap up that work day. Hopefully Tuesday was good to you. Couldn't have been as bad as Monday, right? Coming up, Taylor Swift, Chris Young, and Stella Lefty. Right now, let's kick you off with a little Cameron Marlowe.

0: 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You're locked into US 98.3, and I'm Justin Lloyd. Thrilled to be with you, and hey, let's get you home. Well, I mean, it is still a little early, but let's get you through the rest of the workday, then we'll get you home. Stella Lefty, Mitchell Tenpenny, and Dylan Scott on the way after your forecast next.
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1: This is WREL meteorologist Chris Michaels with the forecast for this beautiful Tuesday. Mostly sunny, high temperatures low to mid-70s, breezy at times, low humidity. It's a perfect fall afternoon. As we head into the overnight, chilly, temperatures in the 40s first thing tomorrow morning. Grab a jacket. You won't need it for long. Highs in the mid-70s by the afternoon. Listen here every hour for WREL forecasts. And when severe weather breaks out, we break in.
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I knew I'd see her around. 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
1: US 98.3, it's Justin Lloyd on the evening show at the bottom of the 3 o'clock hour. And please stick with us. We got you 52 minutes of music, and it'd be a shame for you to miss it. Good stuff from Ella Langley, Walker Hayes, and Kane Brown next.
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4: News. I'm John Saucier. New York City officials announcing today that major crime is down more than 6% across the city compared to last year. New York City Mayor Zoran Mamdani.
5: As we close out the third quarter, we do so with the fewest murders ever recorded in the first 9 months of the year. Year to date, murders are down nearly 20%.
4: Police Commissioner Jessica Tisch has credited the drop in crime to the hard work of police officers. Officials note, however, they are still seeing a rise in hate crimes in the city. A woman in North Lake, Texas, in custody after allegedly stabbing her husband and two young children at their home this morning. North Lake Police Chief Robert Crawford tells us about the injuries sustained by those children.
6: Child, female, 3 years of age, suffered stab wounds to the chest. And an infant male, 10 months old, suffered a stab wound to the chest.
4: The suspect is 37-year-old Holly Flores, has been released from the hospital after being treated for minor injuries. And now she is booked into the Denton County Jail. 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
1: US 98.3 with Justin Lloyd on the evening show. Moving into the 4 o'clock hour. Thrilled to be a part of your evening and hopefully having yourself a wonderful work week so far. Coming up, we got good stuff to get you home. Some Lauren Elena, Gavin Adcock, and Brandon Lake right now. Jason Aldean.

0: never call again.
1: 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Boots good and boogieing through the 4 o'clock hour, getting you home and hopefully having yourself a wonderful work week so far. It's the best part of the day, which is when we, you know, get to go home. Coming up, Brandon Lake, Shania Twain, and Randy Houser will crank it up right after your forecast next.
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1: This is WREL meteorologist Chris Michaels with the forecast for this beautiful Tuesday. Mostly sunny, high temperatures low to mid-70s, breezy at times, low humidity. It's a perfect fall afternoon. As we head into the overnight, chilly, temperatures in the 40s first thing tomorrow morning. Grab a jacket. You won't need it for long. Highs in the mid-70s by the afternoon. Listen here every hour for WREL forecasts. And when severe weather breaks out, we break in.
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0: John Scott. This town's been too good to us.
1: US 98.3. I'm Justin Lloyd. You're on the evening show, and you know I roll out around 7 o'clock, but when I go, there is not a single reason to follow me out. In fact, stick around. Evan Paul has got you covered with all of your favorite country artists. We're talking the Taste of Country Nights, weeknights at 7, right here on US 98.3.

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1: 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You're locked into US 98.3, and I'm Justin Lloyd. We're at the bottom of the 4 o'clock hour, and if you stick with us, I'll crank you up 52 minutes of music. And I got it packed with good stuff, too, right out the gate. Riley Green, John Party, and Morgan Wallen. They're on the way next.
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3: Fox News, I'm Tom Graham. President Trump heads to Maryland today to announce his administration will spend $6.6 billion to build components for submarines in Baltimore.
2: That shipbuilding announcement the president is making this afternoon in Baltimore is getting a little bit spicy. Fox has told the president blocked Maryland Governor Wes Moore from speaking at that event. A spokesperson for the governor shot back saying Wes Moore has always said he will work with anyone when it comes to delivering for Marylanders, but bow to no one.
3: That's Fox's Jackie Heinrich. France's Interior Ministry estimates more than 250,000 people took part in demonstrations that continue to rage today. Now, young people blocking hundreds of schools. At least 190 have been injured. More than 5,000 people have been arrested. 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
1: U.S. 98.3, win number one for new country, and I'm Justin Lloyd. You're on the evening show, and we are moving into the 5 o'clock hour, and hey, being we are in the 5 o'clock, I guess that means I owe you some dumb criminal news, so stay locked in for that. See where we're going to travel to today. In the meantime, we are back to the music and cranking up some of your favorites like Josh Ross and Brad Paisley after Brett Young.

0: US 98.3, number one for new country. While cranking up your all-time favorites and giving you the best of both worlds, I'm Justin Lloyd. You're on the evening show and time for a little dumb criminal news. We're headed a little south, going down to Georgia, where a 26-year-old man was arrested last week after he faked a medical emergency to call 911 to avoid paying for his red lobster. He owed $63.77, but thought his illness would get him out of it. Spoiler alert, it doesn't. They provided a service. 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No dine and dash. That's just not fair to anyone. Coming up, Kenny Chesney, Keith Urban, and Kane Brown. 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
6: This is WRAL meteorologist Kat Campbell with the forecast for tonight. It's mostly clear and the coolest night of the week, with lows dipping down into the mid-40s, a crisp start Wednesday morning, and a beautiful fall day with lots of sunshine. Highs reach the mid-70s. Thursday, it's sunny and warmer with highs back in the low 80s. Listen here every hour for WRAL forecasts, and when severe weather breaks out, we break in.
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I'm Justin Lloyd, and you know, getting you home in the evenings, it's an easy task, especially to put a smile on your face because, well, the day's over. 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For that, we've got the man for the job, the one and only, my man, Mr. Mike Brooks. 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

0: Number one for new country. You're locked into US 98.3 with Justin Lloyd. This is the evening show at the bottom. 5 o'clock hour with 52 minutes of music on the way. So hands on the wheel and away from the dial. Taylor Swift and Sam Hunt kick it off next.
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5: Fox News, I'm John Saucier. President Trump speaking with reporters before departing the White House from Maryland earlier today. Mr. Trump, are you considering a pause in the federal gas tax to ease prices?
6: What were we thinking about that?
5: Republicans are also weighing a diesel fuel export ban. Meanwhile, Cornell University announcing today that former U.S. Deputy Attorney General Sally Yates will lead an independent review of how the school handled an alleged gang rape at a campus fraternity house in 2024. New York Governor Kathy Hochul says she's hopeful the investigation leads to changes.
7: This is about finding out how we can just change the culture that was clearly there, that is so abhorrent to all of us as we see the results.
5: Protesters criticizing the university for not doing enough to investigate the incident or support the alleged victim who has sued the school and the seven accused former students. Lawyers for two of the accused students claimed their clients did nothing wrong. America is listening to Fox News.

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1: US 98.3, number one for new country with Justin Lloyd for the evening show. It's a little past six. Glad to be with you and stick with us. We're going to keep you moving and get you home with some Ella Langley, Nate Smith, and Russell Dickerson after Joe Nichols. She said I'm

0: We're number one for new country. You're locked into US 98.3. I'm Justin Lloyd, and this is the evening show on this nice fill-in Tuesday, the 6th of October. And stick with us. We're going to look at your forecast, see what the rest of the week holds for you. Then we'll get you back to the music and crank up some of your favorites. Great artists like Russell Dickerson, Jacob Hackworth, also some Kenny Chesney on the way next.
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6: This is WRAL meteorologist Kat Campbell with the forecast for tonight. It's mostly clear and the coolest night of the week, with lows dipping down into the mid-40s, a crisp start Wednesday morning, and a beautiful fall day with lots of sunshine. Highs reach the mid-70s. Thursday, it's sunny and warmer with highs back in the low 80s. Listen here every hour for WRAL forecasts, and when severe weather breaks out, we break in.
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1: Number one for new country. You're locked in to US 98.3. I'm Justin Lloyd. This is the evening show at the bottom of the 6 o'clock hour. Time to sign off, say goodbye, and thank you so much for letting me ride shotgun. Hey, we'll do it again tomorrow. We'll crank it up around 3 o'clock. In the meantime, the Taste of Country Nights crew coming at you next. Be good. Be safe. Get yourself out there. Go be nice to someone. Hey, I'll see you tomorrow.

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4: Fox News, I'm Tom Graham. Demonstrations ramping up today in France after weeks of protests and riots. Many unhappy about inequality and demanding more funding for the nation's schools.
5: Today's demonstrations were much bigger and far more intense. Tens of thousands of people lining the streets of Paris, going from one plaza to another in the center part of town. And it was there at that plaza where there was this huge clash between riot police and demonstrators.
4: Fox's Jeff Paul in Paris. President Trump announcing his administration will spend $6.6 billion to build components for submarines in Baltimore.
6: This massive project will create over 3,100 new jobs right here in Maryland and will support an additional 11,000 jobs across the nation.
4: President has ramped up events in several states as next month's midterm elections near. 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

My wife and I went to the Waffle House last week late at night. We had a babysitter, don't worry. And I walked up to the jukebox and put this one on, man. Shaboozy, a bar song. Let's go. 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

Williams there with Rethink Some Things on Taste of Country Nights. I've got to know your opinion on this because I know what my opinion is and I want to see if I'm alone here. A Texas man found $128,000 on top of an ATM machine and he returned it. The Texas man found it sitting on top of the Bank of America ATM. He's 37 years old. He spotted the bag, which was filled with $128,514 in cash, along with another bag containing 19 checks. He returned it to the police. They discovered that a Brinks technician had accidentally left the cash behind after servicing the ATM. He's going to be looking for a new job tomorrow, that's for sure. But would you give back that money? I asked my wife and she was like, yes, because they obviously have cameras going. I was like, dang, what do you think? Let me know on the Taste of Country app. And coming up next, I'll be right back. I've got Flatland Cavalry on the way and Ella Langley, Choosing Texas, next on Taste of Country Nights.

0: Dylan Scott, my girl. I got Dylan Scott here with me. Tell everybody how you actually met your wife.
1: She came to my school in seventh grade. We never spoke a word to each other, seventh or eighth grade. And then high school, we went to separate high schools. And then sophomore year, man, I don't know, took her to a Chinese restaurant, all-you-can-eat buffet. And
0: dude, that's amazing. That was Dylan Scott talking about how he met his wife. It's Evan Paul. Here's Flatland Cavalry with Never Coming Back on A Taste of Country Nights. We said.

could tell your grandkids you were living when that song was playing. That is the most popular song in musical history ever on any genre, 24 weeks at number one on the Billboard Hot 100. Man, that's crazy. It's Evan Paul. Let's keep it moving here with Jelly Roll's latest, Hands Up.

0: New country there from Jelly Roll. That one's called Hands Up on Taste of Country Nights. It's Evan Paul, and I want to give you a heads up on a contest we're going to be starting next week. We've got our hands on an autographed Taylor Swift guitar that we want to give to you. I'll give you more details the closer we get to it, but just know that that is on the way next week here on Taste of Country Nights.
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